0: received, sir.
1: Anyway, near the park? Southwest or on our ocean.
0: All right, there's a guy sitting there, I don't know, drinking something. I don't know, he looks like he's drunk. He looks like a homeless guy. I was just curious what he was doing. I don't know if you guys are close.
1: All right, receive. We got one party passed on the grass, too. We're going to pull in.

0: 9-8-3-6. 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Can you start Denver this way?
1: Sarge, which side? 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
2: Left, down the end. 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
1: Avon,
0: sir. Ma'am, Doris Park, between Ocean Avenue and Boulevard. Do you think a 14 check?
1: Go ahead, sir.
0: Last one, 093.
2: You get a Charlie card?
0: 234-597. 093-234-597. Justin Fisher. 4985. What do you say?
1: Stand by.

0: 22-20.
1: Okay.
0: And Justin Tyler Bishop, 486. Address out of Roxbury. No status. He's negative 14. 9 on the adult.
1: Thank you, ma'am. We'll be 17.
2: Five receive.

0: was able to push that vehicle over to the right, halfway on the sidewalk prior to the light. Can you inform the inverse PD of the same? She has AAA en route.
1: 3C, sir, thank you. Female site.
2: D5 received.
1: Can you start a separate call for both of them? We're unable to identify him at this time. Charges are going to be alcohol violations and doors pop.
3: D5, preferably two separate calls. I believe Trooper Cameron made a 1500 log note FIO on them prior as well.
2: Received, I'll get him started.
4: 60, H6.
5: Sir, I'm on the gate. Can I put this female potty in the back of your car?
6: Yeah, sure. You want me to drive around to you, or you want to walk over here?
5: Sir, I'll come to you.
2: Airport at 1914.
0: Yes,
2: sir.
0: 11932.

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0: 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Can you take a rolling 9 and 10 on Mass Reg? 4 Victor Charlie 349. 4 VC 349. License plates coming back stolen.
1: What type of car are you looking at?
0: It's a Black Infiniti. I believe it's the QX60 model.
1: That's what it belongs on. One of two plates stolen.
0: See that you

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1: Negative, sir. 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
1: Yeah, what it is two juvenile females. There's a teletype on it. I'll give you the full gist. It's out of Bellingham. Two juveniles ran away. Andover made contact, 131 River Road, and the two young girls ran behind La Quinta.
2: Wait for it.
3: Sir, if you can start a tow with steel for a gas call, it's going to be 93 northbound at 28 Bravo.
4: 1376 CAD, just got off the phone with Andover. 131 River Road, La Quinta.
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3: 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Unknown what kind of vehicle or what lane caller disconnected.

0: Pigeon 8 to the EV.
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0: Breezy, then

0: 205-284. I'll be on a 4. Be right at 28 Bravo, northbound.
1: A1 cruises, black female, white one has brown hair, light blue tank, blue sweatpants, black is waist length braids, gray sweatsuit. Black girl, female is Mila, and the other one is Melissa. Also getting a request for assistance for a elderly female out of North Andover, white, gray, shoulder length hair, black top, gray pants. Well, they told me different, but now they're saying white pants with blue top. Anyways, first name's Lorraine, last seen noontime today, 167 Granville Lane.

0: 82. I'm 495 in Merrimack. 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
1: The call with iPhone crash notification. Call back. Is going unanswered. 45 north at 109.4.
0: Receive. I'll grab that.
2: 13
3: seconds,
2: KDA. Alright, everyone's in custody. We can cancel the ALing.
3: Okay, receive that in custody in Andover. That's a negative on the cancel. I have another request in North Andover, if you're ready to take info.
2: Go ahead.
3: Okay, missing elderly. Missing since noontime, out of 167 Randville, R-A-N-D-V-I-L-L-E Lane, Randville Lane. Elderly white, gray hair, shoulder length, white top, blue pants. Lorraine.
0: From Effort Bureau.
3: Eight to the air base.
2: Pull the design.
3: I'll still send you the emails, but an update. Andover PD, juveniles in custody. The request still stands for North Andover.
2: Thank you.
0: 05-84. I was able to get that vehicle back on their way. Vehicle's back on the roadway, 17.
4: Thanks for checking on that. I'm obviously committed to this. That's the bridge we're going to be working on so they could be moved.
0: Read you, sir.

0: 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One more time with that address, sir, in North Andover.
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1: Ma'am, just a lane advisory, 93 South, south of 28, up to Montville Ave. We're going to have the two left lanes shut down for road work.
0: Jersey, two left lanes.

0: 1334-21. You're welcome. Can you send me a little fleet for a sedan?
1: Hey, front. You're going to be 495 North, right exit 94, correct?
0: It's going to be north of 94. 495 northbound, north of 94.
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2: Sir, nothing showing for that crash notification. I checked from 109 to Gabriel Rest area northbound, unfounded.

1334. Go ahead, sir. 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

0: Ada Cruz is on one. North Andover Police has located the elderly female. Ada, the air base. North Andover request canceled. Both missions canceled.
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1: 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His AAA showed up.

0: report to A1, AAA, secure that vehicle. I'll be 17.
1: SCCC, this is Station 8, Chinese Patrol. Alright, sir, just be advised, we got a peaceful march to the street, downtown West Street. They're heading out towards Congress, down towards Faneuil Hall. All peaceful at this time. Just let me see, 20H wasn't aware of it.
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1: 83.
0: I'm off of the DMV, 95 northbound, just north of the service plaza. 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

8A1. Sir, one code 22 reporting essentially a tear in the roadway or a large metal object. Route 3 southbound, the area of 88 to 87 in the middle lane.

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0: 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Can you head over to Nut Island, meet with Quincy PD, check on a party that was involved in a possible assault?

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0: 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I have it at 495 prior to 91.

0: J1, so I'm on a connector. I can check on soon.
1: Received 7, we started till now.

0: 1, you said that was northbound, correct?
1: Firm, 495 north, just north of Route 38, exit 92.
0: I have low fleet en route.

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2: 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I'll slide up that one.

0: 384. I'm just towing us one vehicle, 17.
1: What's the exact six? I have an 84 Cruiser 880 on Linfeld Parkway in Melrose heading towards Linfeld for the pedestrian.
2: Sir, I have 230 Linfeld Parkway. That's what I got from 822, sir.
1: 230 Linfeld Parkway. 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I'll try to get you a landline.

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1423H4. 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

0: H. Floyd. 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
1: Commonwealth of Worcester Cross.
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1: You can stand down. 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
0: man. Yeah, do you have any condition on the patient? Do they want any other resources?
1: Ma'am, one party was taken to the hospital. Melrose PD said that they're going to handle it. So, all crews will be sent.
0: Breezy, thank you.
2: A40K1, low fleet, secure that vehicle, 17.
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1: 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I'll be 17.
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1: Sir, Revere Beach Boulevard.
0: Sir, if you could break away and start to Route 1 southbound. Route 1 northbound in the area, Route 16. A code 22 reported a person on a bicycle traveling southbound in the northbound.

0: 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A5. Sir, I already started a call for the parking enforcement, if you just want to start that one as Elliot. Thank you.
1: Receive.

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1: 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Some of the PD calls that they had a motion alarm go off over there.

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0: 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Received 93. 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
1: 737-8-4. 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

0: Yeah, plate doesn't go back to anything, but she provided 6 A Alpha G Golf C Charlie 95, 6 A G C 95 was transferred to me from Salisbury's in Radica 110 at the 495 South up by Macy Street. 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
1: Say to the cell.
0: Seething.
1: Good evening, sir. You're going to be the east. Desk at 2.
2: I just had a moped take off on me in Quincy. He's blacked out and no helmet, flying. He just went down the wrong way and followed him. Wrong way on Garfield.
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4: You got a DMZ motorcycle, believe you ran out of gas, 93 southbound, just before I said 11 Bravo.
1: Tracy, it's 86 to 516, can you hit that DMZ?
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2: Page 6. Sir, I couldn't get over, but you got a disabled 93 southbound prior to Granite Avenue, right in traveling.
0: Appreciate we have that cruise in route.

0: 3284, good evening, code 5.
1: Good evening,
0: Sector 3.
1: 3, stay back. 591-2823, nothing showing for that GSO. 111-4-0-495, southbound, LV 17.

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0: office, this 1352 on H Patrol 1.
1: 1352 southbound, approaching Savin Hill.

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0: 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Any other cruises coming in? We got plenty of cruises there. Plenty of them.
1: Yellow traffic vest, please. Yellow traffic vest.
0: 1417A6, good evening, Code 5.
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0: Third OLM is going to be the operator, the DMV. 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

0: 1948 H6. Sir, per the PS, could we get an ETA on how long it would take DOT to respond with an arrow board? We're in the right lane. Cars are moving pretty quick.
1: Thank you, sir.

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1: 1352. 1352, I'm leaving the car. Do you want me to stop at H6 and bring it down there? 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
2: 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I'll get back into it.
1: Okay, just forgot I have the O on. Thank you.
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1: That's affirmative.
2: Well, this is on.
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3: 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I'm just off at a DMV eastbound at Fenway Park.
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0: 4256A1. Got all four lanes stopped right now. A couple of explosions.
1: Where's you?
2: Is everyone out of that vehicle?
0: I'm checking with the party that believes to be the driver. Stand by.
1: A1 to the cruisers. I had the party on the line, and the call got dropped.

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1: Receive.

0: 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So just so you have it, 3 North, prior to Drum Hill, you have 2 DMVs waiting AAA off the BDL, not a hazard. I'll make the entry.
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1: Affirm, sir. 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
2: 86.
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Oh, sorry. 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

0: 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S12031911 6509.
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1: Nope.
0: So that old one was not out of Colfax, is that what you said?
1: Go again.
0: Was that last old one you gave out of Canada?
1: Affirm, that was Quebec.
0: Alright, just so you know, you're going to need a name and date of birth to be able to run that, not just the license number.
1: Appreciate it.

0: K1, that Uncle Beck party. 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Last of R-U-E space D-E space R-O-B-E-R-P-A-L. 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He's being transported now.
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0: 81 to 795. I'm getting nothing back to 448 Foxtrot Papa 5. Disregard, just went through. I see, sir. Is the operator there? Do you have a cash relief, John?
1: Affirm, sir.
0: Two.

0: 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Be MAP 455 Foxtrot Whiskey 3, 455 FW 3.
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0: Come back to a Sarah Wareham.

0: 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Are you all set?
1: All set, thank you. Hold on, can you take the last reg? 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Rhode Island, 1 X-ray Sierra 386. 1 XS 386. That comes back to Massillon, Sierra 2990-2320.
2: Now, I'll be 17 from that crash. I'll be over to Brigham and Women's to speak to the passenger vehicle, too. 1352 is going to stand by. The tow truck almost has both these vehicles on.
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0: So again, just so you have it, 93 North at 485, two DMVs off the BDL, not a hazard. They have their own help and route. Call's been entered.

0: 1531. 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
1: Sure, thank you.

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1: Copy.

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1: Two, sir, of an H9 cruiser en route to you.
0: Station 8, see if H7 has anyone close to the split, please.

0: 26, can we start a cruiser down here?
1: Yes, sir.
0: People are running out of an ambulance. Love to bother.
1: He's on an H9 cruiser.
2: I'm going to flip back around to a system.
0: Ambulance has stopped at the ramp right above.
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0: 3-2-5-0-8. On a stop outside 451 Bedford Street, Lexington.
1: H-1960.
2: For the work phone?
0: Stand by, sir. 508 to Station A.
1: Avon.
0: Ma'am, can I confirm 14 with a name and date of birth?
1: 11, C area.
0: Go ahead, ma'am.
1: So Boston EMS call, they stated that they on-site of the vehicle stopped and a male party sitting aside of a vehicle. Not sure if this is one and the same with what you got there.
0: 1995, scene 2 in WMS.
1: 3-2, what's your 6?
3: Just trying to work through it right now.
0: In Lexington.
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1: Again with the cruise southbound 11B.
2: 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Can you clear the copy?
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4: This is Vegas.
2: Yes, 1-95 for larceny and filing a false report.
3: Southbound back to that vehicle, figure out what's going on. Vegas is clearing here now.
2: Hey, Chavez.
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0: 12 bomb prior to 11. That cruiser crash. Blakus has all the vehicles. We'll be 17 now.
1: H copy.
2: 866.
0: H6 will be off at the 11 Bravo ramp.

0: Yeah, I just got to confirm with the tow company.
1: See you, 11 Bravo.
2: Hey, Kevin.

So those parties are back in their vehicle. They thought the Cruiser 16 was somebody that they knew and decided to run up and check on it. They're back in their vehicle on their way. All Cruiser 17. H9 Cruisers, thanks for the help.

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1: Yeah, affirmative, R9.
0: Thank you.

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1: Air 2's on.
0: Just took a call from a C Troop. They got a bailout. Route 90 westbound. Mile marker 63.7. I can send you the particulars.
1: Received. Thank you.
2: Air 3 to Plymouth. We can check that on our way back. We have a few minutes.
1: Thank you.
0: All right, Air 3, I'll send you the particulars, but it's Route 90 westbound. Mile marker 63.7. Four outstanding in the woods out of a Toyota Corolla.

0: 32 Plymouth. Can you go again with that mile marker?
1: Yeah, affirmative, sir. It's Route 90 westbound, 63.7. 63.7. It's in Palmer.

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0: Sir, Sheen's Towing just called for a disgruntled party with involved in that crash that was unwilling to pay the cost for the tow. They're at the La Quinta on River Road. I want to advise over there.
1: Sir, I was just off of them. It should be all set.
0: 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Thank you.

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1: 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It should come back up shortly.
2: 5 northbound, prior to exit 81 for deer strike, unknown toes, unknown injuries.

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0: 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That deer's off the roadway in the BDL. 82, I'll be going off with that vehicle just after 81.
1: Received.

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0: 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I'm on the floor with the gear car kids. 1 south of Landfill Parkway. 1371.
1: E6 receives.
2: 18-9, sir. I'll take up the right lane.
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A6. That deer is going to be off in the BDL, one south of Lentzell's Parkway, if you can notify Mass DOT. 1897 I will be 17.

0: A3 to 602. Sir, you may have seen it in your travels. We got one call, 95 South, 49A. There is a sedan possibly blocking travel lane, possibly in the breakdown lane. The caller had a strong language barrier. If you can just swing that way when you're done.
1: Three C's, I'm off with the vehicle broken down at 49A. Travel lane is wrong. I'm going to try to push off the road.
0: Receive, just to confirm, that's going to be the Toyota sedan.
1: Receive. 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
2: A3, he's in the D-cell lane just south of 49 Alpha. 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
1: 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Your lift should be on a 2023 Mini Coupe. 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
0: Showing 114 in the system for motor vehicle. Charges out of SP tunnels to a Denson Aguera, 11-1 of 91, out of Lynn. 11 status is suspended. As far as that, I've been on the vehicle, I'm not finding anything registered, but it was queried by Boston and Lynn on the 14th and the 13th.

0: 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Code 4 west, over.
1: 280 to 85. 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
0: 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Can you start me TNG for a Nissan?
1: Received, you all set?

31 to A6. A6 1897 is going to stand by for the tow. I'll be on 7-1. It's going to be the owner up of Mass Reg 5 Sierra Romeo Charlie 74, 5 SRC 74. A6 receives.

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0: 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Sir, Route 3 North, just prior to 79, can you stop me next in line for a Honda Accord? It's going to be an abandoned DMV.
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1984. On ramp to Soldiers Field Road eastbound from Cambridge Street. Can you start me B&B for a Jeep Cherokee?

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1: Making your way 128 northbound just before exit 53 for a deer strike. The deer's condition is unknown.
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1: Route 1 southbound on Mountain Avenue.
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0: 35, do you know if that was east or westbound?
1: Eastbound. They said radio had the intersection of the light.
0: Alright, that's going to be GOA for now. I'll be 17, but I'll keep an eye out.
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0: 726. 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Just advise Matthew T. LB 17.
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1: A1. Good morning, sir. Code 5. I'll be en route to the spa for training.
0: Receive. Thank you, sir.

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1: A2.
0: Ma'am, if you could just give Nash Highway a call. 495 southbound at the bottom of the exit 115 off ramp. It's going to be a code 4 deer hugging the guardrail there.
1: Received.

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0: Ma'am, there's a DMV 495 north at mile marker 90.9. 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
1: Check Route 1 North in the area of 51.7. That puts in the Revere stretch for a code 16. You're looking for a black Toyota RAV4. I didn't speak with the occupant. I spoke with the Toyota company that when the SOS button is struck, I spoke to the operator of that company. They're not sure what's going on, if it's a medical or a crash. If you can just check the area for the black RAV4, Route 1 North at the 51.7.
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0: 8-5, we're going to be all set on tows. 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

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Sir, can you start the Stowe eastbound at Leverett Circle, two car 16,

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0: 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Good morning, code 5.
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0: 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Code 5.
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1: 1 North, Winfield Parkway.
0: Sir, can you continue pushing north? Just got a one call of a single car code 16 into the guardrail in the area of the Army barracks. Code 22 stated the car was sideways. If you could slide up that way and check on Sam, I'm not on PI or toast.

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1: 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North Deskin 2.
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0: Starting to stop 2nd Street in Everett. Can I get a 9 check, please?
1: Go ahead, sir.
0: It's going to be on Vermont registration. Kilo November X-ray 424 KNX 424. Come back to a black Jeep Compass.
1: Richie, just your 6 again, sir.
0: 2nd Street, Everett. I'll be all set.

0: 1161.
1: Go ahead, sir.
0: So it appears that's coming back expired. A street expiration as of 2024. Should be a 2023 Jeep Compass, color black, to a Courtney Pollard out of Chester, Vermont. I'm just going to give them a call on that. I'm not sure if you're seeing that registration status. I'm just going to call and double check that.
1: Receive, sir.

0: 1183 to 86. 86. So you can disregard any calls for a 2 car. It's going to be Route 1 southbound across from Centaur Fields. It's going to be very minor in nature. They're exchanging paperwork now.
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0: One call from Lynn CD, a two car code 16, Lynch Drive, right in front of Red Rocks.
2: Confirm that with Vermont, that's going to be that expiration as of 11/30/2024.
1: Received, thank you, sir. 1161 to 84. Sir, if you stop me clearly, please, I'll be on 2nd Street in Everett. I'll be all set.
3: That's heading to the crash on One Shore Drive. They're pulled over in our spots. Doesn't appear they're exchanging paperwork as we speak. Might need a tow, but they're right in front of Prescott Road.
1: Received, sir. Thank you.

on an administrative announcement. Uniform fittings for Class C breachers will be taking place at the airport roll call room till 5 p.m. this date. Any personnel needing Class C breachers, uniform fitting, report till 5 p.m.

0: 1570, 495 Air Patrol, 495 North, north of exit 92, Bowler for a silver Honda Accord, traveling at a high rate of speed in the breakdown lane. No plate given, just one call.
1: 1570, 81, one more time with the 6, please.
0: 195 North, last seen north of exit 92.

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761-84. 84. Sir, on a stop, Broadway in Everett, in front of Eagle Bank. Can you stop me, please? It'll be for a BMW sedan. I'll be all set.

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0: Sir, one call, debris in the road. 22 stated it was a tow chain in the left lane, 95 north on it, 59 in Wakefield. You can pull over soon.
1: Very safe, be right.

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I'm still waiting for the tow, 93 on-ramp from Mystic Ave.

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0: Sir, can you stop 495 South Pride, exit 92 for a multi-car 16? It's going to be at least one, okay. So all I don't know.
1: Receive. 1417 day one. I'll be going off at that. I'll advise.
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0: Sir, can you just let us know, and just assist these parties, here with an exchange? I've had about two or three people, through translators, attempt to explain what's going on, but I was able to ascertain from all three calls that it's a minor

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Sorry, I started Lowell Fleet out in the call.

0: 1517 to A1. A1. So this crash 495 South Pride 92. You need two tows and EMS.
1: Shit. A4, clear zone 4.

0: 13-21-82. So I'm going to give this party a ride off to exit 109. He has someone en route to relay him down to Lawrence. He's just trying to get to work.
1: Busy, sir. 1-15-70. Sir, I have Tewksbury EMS en route, and it's actually going to be Stewart's towing with you.
2: Northbound at mile marker 115 is a red Toyota Tundra. He's broken down halfway in the breakdown lane. If you could swing that way.
0: Eastern route.
3: I copy that direct. I'm at 109 northbound.
2: Received, sir. Thank you.

0: 11-6-1-8-4, clear to secure that vehicle, I'll be 17.
1: Steven secures that vehicle. I'll be 17.

0: to that DMV, northbound at 115.
1: West Rocks to record for Hernandez Olivia trial. I'll take care of the lug nuts.
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0: 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We'll be on the Fort Chelsea District Court for the China UI trial. Calls all set.
1: A5,
0: 1866, A5, Central Africa.
1: This is...

166. They're northbound now at 15 Alpha. I'm going to let H9 know as well.

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0: Yes, I'll be all set. I'll be 17.
1: T-Pig.
0: 41482.
1: Roger.
0: Sure, can you please start me Cody's towing for that DMV on 495 northbound at 115?
1: Appreciate it.

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0: Sir, I'm gonna need a tuck for this Colt 16. It's gonna be a Nissan Altima.

0: 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A5 or 6. 6 on 4 Caddy Park. 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
3: Sir, 1570 tied up with a multi-car crash. Can you start 485 south prior to 94 for another code 16 involving a TT? One tow required, no injuries.

0: Hey, Avon.
1: Sir, 1 North, just at the Southern Street off ramp. Just take a 2 items when ready.
0: Go ahead, sir.
1: Actually, it's just going to be a Q21 Mass Mike Alpha 3154. Again, MA 3154.
0: Yeah, bye, one.

0: 3227.
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0: So showing that vehicle negative, and it's active, should be a 2012 Audi S4 color black to a Felipe Medina out of Revere. He's going to be negative 14, his 11 status is active.
1: Thank you. Just got off the line with the owner of the vehicle.

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1: Six.
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0: 17-18 tangos at A1. 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
1: Minor 16 involving a tractor trailer. 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
0: Reach it.

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1: A1. Code 17, I'm just going to make a quick stop at Stewart's.
0: Receive. Southbound at exit 114. There's an infant outside of its car seat on someone's lap. It's going to be Mass Reg 626, Foxtrot Juliet 4, the maroon Honda Pilot.
2: Research, are they stopped?
0: Negative. A code 22 was a social worker and she felt obligated to report it.
2: Or unknown direction or six.
0: They're continuing southbound on 495, passing my marker

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1: Disregard, I'm southbound past the rest area.

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0: 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Sir, I'm in Burlington on Route 3, and my Cegis is frozen as well.
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0: Sir, my seat is on a 4. Can you take two items? 185 southbound, 1 mile prior to exit 94 in Andover.
1: Go ahead, sir.
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0: 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All set, 361, thank you.
1: All right, view of anyone's closer. South Shore Hospital is asked for assistance. 93 northbound, passing Eastman Square right now for a white pickup truck with New Jersey registration, aggressively tailgating the vehicle.

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0: So your first vehicle in potty is negative 10, active, a 2023 Chevy Equinox color black to a Brian McAnally out of North Andover. He's negative 14, his 11 status is active, copy one.
1: Received, code two.
0: The New Jersey reg is negative 10, it's active to a Destina transport out of Belleville, New Jersey. He doesn't list a make, just the 2003. Color white.
1: 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Thank you.

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Receive. Steve, you all set?

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1: DMV, possibly abandoned, 93 northbound, south of the 15 Alpha, on ramp to Southampton.

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1: 95 southbound 86.
0: Sir, 95 northbound, mile marker 72. There's some debris in the right travel lane.
1: Please see you soon, route.

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1: 16 West, Medford.
0: Alright, sir, northbound at one of the first Medford exits, a mattress on the roadway. If you could just jump on from the Home Depot on ramp and travel northbound. Again, just one call from North Shore Regional Advising of a mattress in the roadway. Unsure of exactly which lane, however. Just check on Sam, please. Thank you.
1: Chief, sir.

0: stations, an officer of safety bowl out of Milford Police. If you could bowl for a Joseph O'Brien, a subject made several Q5 statements, suicide by cop to the Milford Police, has an extensive history with Massachusetts and Rhode Island law enforcement. Should be operating two vehicles. The first is Mass Reg 8 Sierra Sierra 424. Back on an 08 Dodge Caravan color yellow. The second is a Honda Pilot. Should be 5 Whiskey Frank 861. 5 Whiskey Foxtrot 861. Operator on both those vehicles is Joseph O'Brien. Also recently rented a U-Haul vehicle. He's living out of his vehicle in Woonsocket. Use caution if approaching or stopping any of those vehicles. Station H out.
1: 82.
2: Sir, that debris is in the BDO. It's not a hazard. LV-17.
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0: Sir, 93 South Mile Market 93 for a black Honda Accord in the BDL, possible medical, Wilmington EMS.

0: respond to 2300 495 Air Patrols. One code 22 reports a road rage incident. Vehicle was cutting him off at a high rate of speed, 495 north, north of exit 100. Code 22 stated the party put his hand out the window and pointed at him as if he were to be using a firearm. However, he did state that he did not see a firearm. He just gestured one. Again, 495 north, black Honda Accord, passing exit 100. Plate given with 5 Zulu Alpha Kilo 65, but it comes back to nothing.
1: 2300 received.

0: A1, is that reporting party still advised in that vehicle?
1: Negative, sir. I have callback. He stated he was about 5 or 6 cars ahead of him. I told him not to engage the vehicle. Again, 495 north, north of 100. Only description was a black Accord, and again, that plate came back to nothing.
0: Proceed. 893-81. Sir, what was the 6 on that medical again?
1: That'd be 93 south. Sounds like prior to exit 33 in the BDL.
0: All right.

0: 82414. Northbound, Friday 74.
1: Sir, 95 southbound, just before exit 86. Passerby called in, the male was changing a tire, partially in the first travel lane, if you could head that way.
0: Is he turn route? 1421, we'll check on it. I passed it going to the pedestrian northbound. They were in the BDL, but I'll stop and check.
1: Receive, sir. Thank you.

0: 33-622.
1: Sir, 128 southbound, just prior to 49, Lexington.
0: Sir, if you could, Concord PD just called advising there's a current water rescue going on at Walden Pond. If you could head in that direction.
1: Yes, sir. I'm en route.
2: A86 and the A6 area cruiser in the area of Route 1 southbound by the Home Depot in Danvers. Report of a wrongway northbound in the southbound lanes at San Toyota in from Danvers PD.
1: 1694
2: being routed from 1 south, Hockeytown, failure. 6
1: station,
2: can
1: you go with the 6 one more time?
2: Dan, I'm going northbound in the southbound lanes at Route 1 in Danvers by the Home Depot.
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0: 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No further calls in here, sir.
1: A6W unfounded from 95 south at 70 down to Home Depot.
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0: They described it as a tan Toyota.

0: 393A1. I'll be going off of that medical too.
1: I thought it was a call.

0: H1 area patrols, if anyone can check an unattended Amazon package. It's going to be in front of the one Ashburn to the right.
1: Five, 5-4, state 6.

0: 93, A1.
1: Sure, that medical is going to be a refusal. She's going to continue on. I'll be 17 on. Take care of the log.
2: Out of Milford, rented a U-Haul. No plate given or vehicle type from the U-Haul.
1: Received. Slim chance, but I do have a U-Haul in front of me that got on in Milton. Can I just get the Sierra number again?

T-48. This is going to be Sierra 434-18390. 434-18390.

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1: Not at the time. We're down for maintenance. I can follow up with you.
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3: Sir, if you can, just one call. 93 South, prior to exit 28, a 95-minute change, middle travel lane, a window in the, possibly just came off the back of a pickup truck. If you can't grab it, I'll get Mass Highway. Again, 93 South, prior to 28.
1: Chief,

0: Florida 316.
1: A3.
0: Traffic made the flip and head northbound. A pedestrian walking on the northbound side of 93, just south of exit 27.
1: Received, sir. I looked for that mattress earlier. Nothing showing so far, but I'll be en route to 93 North, 27.

0: 893-A1.
1: 554-H1. So that package is all set. The rightful owner is coming to claim it.
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4: A1. All right, you get a room out here. There's glass in the first and second travel lane. You want to just give Mass Highway a call? Southbound, prior to 28.
1: Received, sir. That's for glass debris.

0: Station H, H Cruiser Station, general broadcast, special attention, H4 patrols from Brookline PD. They're putting out a vehicle, subject reportedly going to the Apple Orchard School in Brookline. The school is unoccupied at this time. It's 282 D, the Delta Newton Street in Brookline, making threats to do harm. However, no reports of any weapons. I disregard the party has been stopped by Brookline at this time, and they're FIO on Sam. Station 1043.
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Cruises, Middle Street, Braintree.

A5 to A5 area patrols. Be on the lookout for an elderly male party last seen leaving a daycare on 220 the Linway in Revere. He was last seen at the Wonderland train station wearing a tan vest as well as a baseball hat. He possibly has dementia. He does not speak any English, only Russian and Armenian. His Sierra number is Sierra 62252550. Again, last seen at the Wonderland train station. Be on the lookout.

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1: Nothing showing from exit 27 to exit 30 northbound, OB 17.

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1: Recease ourselves.

0: did you the phone for? Sir, 95 southbound at 77.8. There was an item that flew off the back of a truck and struck a vehicle. That vehicle is now in the breakdown lane. She just has a blown tire. It's going to be a black Hyundai Elantra with the initial plates.
1: Received, sir. 4 and 4, if you could also look out for those cinder blocks.

0: shortly too. I'll be on a 4 with those vehicles. If you could also notify Mass Highway, the center block is broken up into little pieces in all 4 travel lanes.
1: Appreciate it, sir.

off of an overhigh eastbound right at the footbridge next to

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Quarter 8-2. Sir, if you could please start me Gatus towing for two vehicles.

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0: 4, is that on Route 9 or is it underneath? Do you know?
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He just standing by for assistance.

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0: 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From United by South at Salem Street in Wakefield. Could we off the BDL? 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
0: Hi, sir, you have to clear that stop and head over to Fells Way at Riverside Ave for a multiple crash code 16, unknown on injuries and toes.
1: Missy, sir, I'll be en route.

0: 1289 to H4. 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
2: Sir, Haverhill PD is just south of you. If you take a left out of the park, Canoza at Lawrence Street. Cruisers are off there.
1: Saved.
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3: 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They are requesting police assistance. I believe they have AAA, but let me know if they need one of our tows.
0: Route 2300, you can stand down. I'm on 114.

0: Yeah, he's 4304.
1: 4304.
0: Negative 14, Richard Lee, has an address out of Worcester on an expired 11. Comes back out of Maine. Richard Lee, 74, Spillner Road in Gorham, Maine. That's a pedestrian, correct?
1: It's going to drop at the bottom of the ramp. It's going to be 17 here.
0: Thank you.

0: 10:33 to 8:2. Sarah will be on a 4 with April.
1: Appreciate it.

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0: 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He has AAA en route. They're 20 mics out. I'll be 17.

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1: Ocean Ave, State Road.
0: Perfect. Well, 145 eastbound across from Finocle. By the target, it's a female having a seizure. I'll start your mess.
1: Ethan Rowe.

0: 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Make your way to 93 South around exit 24 in the left breakdown lane. There's reports of a DMV changing a tire to the left side of the road.
1: Received. 85, I'll be on a 4 Revere fire.
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1: 90 by South 64 DV.
2: 13 truck on a DMV 95 southbound at 51. Tire the NS en route.

431 to 495 patrols. Report of an erratic described as a white Acura. Plate given KRMA 495 north of 100.

0: 4.
1: So, Jason, I'll hook this way. Assist with tire change.

0: Dana Cruz from the station, stand by for Volo. Dana Cruz from the station, dipping in Volo for Curtis Sanderson, 1230 of 99. Sierra 26981421. Again, S26981421. Party out of Fitchburg is Q5 statements, suicide by cop today. Fitchburg's pinging his phone in the Beverly area at this time. We have no clothing description and no vehicle information. But again, we're looking for a Curtis Sanderson, 026-981-421. Use caution if you come in contact with him. He's made suicide by cop statement today.
1: Sir, what was the 6? 95 North, prior to 67.

0: 24-62, A5. A5. So, did you get a call for a crash or a medical something just on 145, just past Revere PD in the near the basketball courts?
1: The medical. Steve is having a seizure. I got 493 on the floor.
0: Appreciate it. Thank you.

0: 5493, clearly notified.
1: A5, just so you had it, that female party was highly uncooperative and had to be restrained. She's en route to DHA Everett with Catalo. I'll be on a short 7 to retrieve my handcuffs after the tow secures the vehicle.
0: Proceed.

0: 5. 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
0: Sierra 69 653 715. A Terza Adams, address out of East Boston.
1: Proceed, that's going to be the RO.

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0: 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Come back to Brownie Rashawn out of Central Falls, Rhode Island.
1: Yeah, Mike.

0: 658.
1: That's it.
0: So that Bobby Brown is negative 14.
1: Ready to see you, sir. 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He's advised for the DCR violation. I'll be 17.
0: Ready to see you, sir. Thank you.

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1: He's on.
0: Man, I got Worcester PD tracking a stolen motor vehicle. They are mapping it 495 southbound in Raynham near Spruce Street. A Nissan Rogue with Vermont Ridge Kilo Yankee X-ray 572 KYX 572. Again, 495 southbound Spruce Street.
2: Vehicles on the left lane, enforcement of the right lane. One call.
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1: Right.
0: Sir, just to confirm, did you say that was attached to a Nissan Altima?
1: No, it should be on a Nissan Rogue, a 2026 Kilo Yankee X-ray 572, Blue Star Boulevard, still 495 southbound, in Middleboro, I believe they said.

0: I have my patrols in that area bowling for Sam. What's the reason for the stop?
1: It's just a stolen motor vehicle through Worcester PD. If you'd like, I can just give you updates on the patrol one.
0: Sure, sir.
2: Great.

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1: I-3 South, exit 27th.
0: Excellent, sir. Can you make the flip 93 northbound just prior to 95 for a 203 car, code 16? Sounds like one vehicle is in the middle traveling and the other is are off to the right side of the road.

0: 2. I'll be on a 4 picking up some tire debris. 495, crash that 95 northbound, Prowler Rally, way station.
1: Repeat, sir.
2: Sir, I'll slow down traffic for you. I'm right behind you if you want to stand by.
0: Appreciate that, sir. Thank you.

0: 2. The breeze has been picked up. 414 to 1033. Thank you, sir.
1: 8 jerseys.

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I'm having it as looks like the Boca Overpass close to Boylston Street.

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0: Can you start a PS out to 190 Marsden Street on Lawrence? This is for a minor cruiser crash, minor 16.
1: Receive, sir.
0: It's a two-car, motor vehicle damage, but no injuries. Second party's on scene.
1: Receive. Hey, the 1817.
2: What's the number on Marsden Street? I'll be responding from A3.
0: It's going to be 190 Marsden Street, the DOT pit, sir.

0: to A4. Four. Error paper exchange complete, obviously 17.
1: Yes, sir.

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1: Air 3's on.
0: Sir, are you currently downlinked to Mauser 12?
1: Affirmative.
0: Okay, I receive, sir. Can you switch over to Logan 12, please? Thank you. Just trying to troubleshoot Air 5.

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1: 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There. 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
1: Sir, be clear, can you head southbound in the area of mile marker 20.6 for a minor Chukar code 16? Negative PI, negative toes. However, they would feel more comfortable if you're able to assist them with the exchange.

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1: He's on.
0: Apologies, sir. I was on my cruiser. ID number 4340.
1: Have that, thank you.
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0: that it? Yeah, a task force officer from the state police driving that vehicle.
1: Negative. 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
0: Okay, received. We do not need a PS to book that, okay? The patrol can handle that.
1: Okay. H6, I'll stand by for your patrol. Get the information started.
2: See you, sir. 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

at Westbrook Parkway for a minor two car. 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
0: You mean EMS is at 75 Fenwood Road, 4th floor, please, for a section.
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1: City size and route, sir.
0: Proceed, thank you.

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She sounds like she's

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0: Sir, I checked Roosevelt Circle, no sign of that individual. The only one call?
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1: Patrol 93 North, north of exit 39, Boulevard, a gray colored Nissan Frontier pickup. 7 Bravo Delta Lima 63, code 22 states vehicle is having lane control issues. Operator looks like he's falling asleep.
0: 936H6, Chase, please up to you.
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1: Sir, Boston EMS en route to 75 Fenwood for a section, 4-4.
0: We have it, sir. We have two cruises off.
1: Right.

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1: Afternoon, you're Quincy. Ma'am, if you don't mind, took two calls. They might be one of the same two sets of 16. But you want to check 93 northbound in the cutout just prior to Granite for a 2-car.
0: Receive and route.
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0: Cut out after Granite, northbound.

0: 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North, desk in 3.
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1: 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That part will be transported by EMS to VNA Senior Living. All traffic on El Upper Parkway will be over.

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2: Washington Street and Lynn. You take a VIN and a MAX Line 12 on a motorcycle.
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2: Sierra Alpha 4, 651, 614.
5: That's 8-4-651-614. Last of Gonzalez, first of Sierra Alpha, out of Beverly.
0: That's 1102.
6: 8365.
0: 8-4.
1: 361, you ready, copy? Standby. 361, no status for that party. Zuriel, Yahel, Gonzalez, born in 2006, out of Beverly. Does have a motorcycle endorsement, FIFA permit. Negative 14, has a three items on the adult, AD, resisting ABPO.

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1: South at Hale Street Underpass.
0: Sir, Newberry Ford PD is advising of a DMV camper van 95 northbound just prior to 81. I believe he's got a flat tire. They also said there was a CML running northbound. They are not sure if that's related, if you can check on the same.
1: Read you, sir. En route.
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0: 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I'll be right behind the BJ's, actually. Behind the BJ's.
1: Reese's, yeah, getting off at Broad Street now, sir.
0: Reese's, thanks.

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0: 3 to Plymouth on Bay. 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
1: Plymouth received 1508 hours.
2: 4182 to 85. Sir, I'm off with a minor two car in Chelsea, Route 1 northbound, right next to the high school, coming up from 6th Street. They're going to be a paper exchange and get under their way. I'm just going to stand by until they clear. No tolls needed.
3: Steve, do you want to patrol, sir?
4: Yes.
2: No, that's a negative.
3: Steve, thank you.

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1: Bennington Street.
0: Sir, the on-ramp to Route 16 from Broadway by Cronin Rink. Two cars, 16, no injuries, no tows.
1: Yeah, 79.8 mile marker, northbound.

0: Thank you, received, sir. Do you see a call started on your end?
1: Line at Tuca, northbound the cutoff prior to 9. They're requesting EMS for an eval on an infant.
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1: Martin Street, PBD.
0: Sir, can you head over to 95 southbound, mile marker 58, two car code 16, no tows, no PI. They're having issues exchanging, if you could head that way.

0: out of Brockton. It's going to be for a Toyota Tacoma color black, plated. Victor Tango N836, so it's a veteran's plate. Veteran's plate, November 836, a 2023 black Tacoma. Probably has dementia, stated he was going to head into Boston to the credit union, or Brockton South Shore Credit Union. Located stop in Holston, Brockton. Again, it's a veteran plate, November 836, station age 1517.
1: Fourteen eight five.

0: Waltham Auto for a Honda CRV, Route 3, southbound, a mile prior to exit 73 in Bedford.
1: It's 93 northbound, mile marker 19.4, looking for a Honda Odyssey, colored silver.
2: Northbound 19.4.
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2: 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I'll be in route.
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0: Man, I'm going to finish entering the info for that cruiser code 16 up in Lawrence. Then I'll make my way down to Sandy Beach. I'm just going to be a little late for that assignment.
1: Cruiser.

0: H six cruises. H nine's on the pot line with the potty, stating southbound. Approaching 15, H nine is trying to get there. 5 November Kilo Zulu 835 NKZ 83. It's an 04 Jeep Liberty color red. The call is saying that it flashed the firearm. Vehicle comes back out of Weyman.
1: It takes a seat.

0: 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Did you copy that? It's coming southbound.
1: 22 I've received. I'm going to get on Tolman ramp.
0: Granted. Received code 22 lost sight of it. Up near 15.

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0: 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I got nothing showing at this time.
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2: Where are you looking for?
1: If you could just check Mystic Ave. They said they were by the main entrance of Assembly Square.
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1: Longfellow Bridge, traffic enforcement.
0: Sir, the Mass Ave Bridge, car versus pedestrian, Cambridge EMS is attached.

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1: 2408, I have it. 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
2: H4, 300 Memorial Drive, pedestrian struck.
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3: Has that might be the mass of one.

six cruisers. They have them stopped southbound up by South Bay. Three cruisers on scene. Two more coming inbound.

0: Station 82495 Area Patrol. Blanco 22 misdirected from CHQ of an erratic truck, unknown if it's a TT unit, supposed to have ladders on the top, driving erratically. The area of exit 8989 says Ruble Trucking on the side. Again, 495 northbound at 89, erratic vehicle with ladders on the top, Ruble Trucking. Maryland plate unknown.
1: North Beacon, Little Green Owen, North Beacon.

0: 14-23-H4. Minor injuries. I have Cambridge EMS code 4. We are going to need some sort of tow to get rid of this scooter. It's northbound at 340 Spoon Point.
1: 340 Spoon, received.
2: H4, do you have any call back for the person in the water? 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Nobody in the area has seen anything either.
3: Sir, they did not want to provide callback information, so no.

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0: Sir, H4 is headed to Arsenal and Greenough for a party in the water.
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0: Arsenal Street and Greenough Street, party in the water. 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

0: Patrol Patrol, they just spoke with Watertown. 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He has brown hair. 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
1: Stand down. 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

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I'm getting the call from Watertown. One of their officers sees them. 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Directly across.

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2: Boston just had a pedestrian struck. 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They're looking for Mass Ridge 5, X-ray, X-ray 888. 5XX888, 06 Ford Explorer, color yellow, out of Hudson Street, Boston.
3: 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One is on a scooter, one is on a bicycle.

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0: 3114 to 86. I'll be 17 from the Brimble Lab Rotary in Beverly. Beverly's on scene.
1: Hey, Reese, sir. Thank you.
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0: Okay, 6. What was that 6 on that medical?
1: It's going to be 95 northbound in the area of exit 64 by the

0: Station 82, H Ray Patrols, Wincoast 22, reporting two parties traveling on the highway. One on a bicycle and one on a scooter, like a push scooter. 95 southbound at 48.
1: A3 has that, ma'am. 1190, copy direct.
2: Go ahead, sir.
0: One report of two parties on the highway. One on a bicycle, one on like a Razor scooter. Southbound at 48.
3: 1605 to 84, myself in 5223. We'll be on a 4 with 2460.
4: 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We're Destin 3.

Taken.

0: south bound, just past Wellington Circle, looking for a black Jeep Grand Cherokee, unknown mass plate. One call for an erratic.
1: 2372, how's that direct?
2: Yes, sir, I got 3 PI, 1 positive, severe, 1 pregnant with hair injury, and another one on the side of the road. I feel fire to step on it.
1: Please see.
3: Okay.

0: the Mass Ave Bridge towards the Cambridge side, speedy dry fluid on the deck. Mass Ave Bridge outbound towards Cambridge, speedy dry fluid is on the deck. Stage change clear, 1553.
1: T40, T1 on a 4.

0: A1 to 596. Disregard 1532 or 840. If one of you could break free from that crash and head 495 south to exit 91, it's going to be a two-car, negative injuries, but both vehicles are going to require a tow.
1: 840, what's your 6? Closer to the one at 43. I'm 93 North, just coming up on Dashcom Road. I can slide to that second one.

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0: 2372A4. 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
0: Try to locate the code 16 in Wellington Circle.
1: Chantilly Circle, came in from Everett.
0: As I was, thank you.

0: 840, stay one.
1: Air one. 05 to 84. 5223 was able to change that tire over. Vehicle's back on the way, 17.
2: Receive. 84 to 2372. Any other crews in the Everett area? Everett advised that code 16 involving the scooter, the operator of the scooter fled on foot and may have had a head injury as he was fleeing. Last seen headed towards the Mellon Bank, only described as a black male.
0: Copy two.
1: Copy two. Are they both on or off?
0: Could be V1 is negative. I'll put that off information when I get my cruiser.
1: See you.

Central Services for code 16 came in from Stone.

1632 to A1. I'll be on approach at 16 in the median. 495 North, prior to 91.

0: to A6.
1: A6 is on.
0: Route 1 North, opposite
2: 87.
0: Square 1 Mall. I got a TT unit and the BDL. He has an air hose issue. He has a mechanic on the way. He's got his triangles out. I'll circle back in a little while and check on him.
1: Okay, thank you, sir.
3: A4, that was you answering. I'm code 5 in the patrol area headed over to Sandy Beach.
4: A4, I'll be on the 4. 434 A3. Waltham Mall has 1, 5 and 17.

0: 372, A4. Sir, if you could, can you start me queries for a moped?
1: It's going to be moped versus pedestrian. I'll take care of the call.

0: 5216 to
1: A3.
0: 495 North, I'm sorry, 495 South, just prior to exit 88. I have a tractor trailer versus SUV. The tractor trailer's kind of taken up one of the lanes, so I have my arrow board up. No tows needed, but they're looking for a trooper to report it.
1: Received 1915, you have that direct. Again? Sir, 2-car-16, 495 South, prior to 110 in Chelmsford, TT versus PC. No tows required, 5216's off with it. They're just looking to speak with the trooper.
2: I see it might be a little bit. I'm off Bedford Route 4 by the Bedford Plaza.
1: Receive.
2: Hey, sir, if you just take a plate here. 5 Papa Romeo Yankee 42. 5 PRY 42. It's parked over here. Just going to see if I can't locate this party in the area.
1: Received. I have that, sir.

0: 5216.
1: Ma'am, I just spoke to one of those operators involved in that crash. They're just going to exchange.
0: Receive. I'll keep up with my RO board until the tractor trailer pulls away.
1: Thank you. 1950, you have that.

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1: A3.
0: We're all 17.
1: Received, thank you, ma'am.
2: 1457 A6. Sir, EMS stated that party was having a panic attack and he wants to be transported to the hospital as precautionary. So he'll be transported to CLM Hospital.
3: A6 received, sir. A6 to 1457. Can you give me your code 2 at your earliest convenience?
4: Transfer from Merrimack PD, a welfare check on a female party out of Merrimack. She's not missing yet, but they got the initial call at 12:44. Party's bipolar, has got bruising on her face, and parents are reporting she's been spiraling. Newbury PD located the vehicle at Mosley State Park, searching the area right now. She's negative in Q5. Station A, be advised, they do not require any of our resources right now.
5: Received, thank you, A6.
3: 1495 has that. 95 northbound, approaching 86.
5: 1637 has that, the state reservation.
4: Received, I have an OLN, if one of you want to copy that. It's going to be Sierra 369-79881, Sierra 369-79881.

0: I received. It's Julian Holwisky. Email.
1: Hey, affirm, sir. 1993. Newburyport, did you advise they do not have any description of her as to what she's wearing?
2: 8082.
1: 82.
2: Sir, just in case we come across them, they're listed as X-ray. Just be conscious of that. Make sure they have a preference.

0: the 1292. AC, do we have a plate number?
1: Negative, sir. I'll contact Newbury Port PD for that. I'll advise.

0: Takeda Atrio Cruises, possibly a 2020 Nissan Altima color black, 3 Juliet X-Ray Sierra 1-2, 3 Juliet X-Ray Sierra 1-2, the only active wrench to that party.
1: Is it?

0: 车。
1: A2, did they give you a last known location other than just Maudley?
2: Sir, we're working on it right now. The plate that they gave me is 3 Juliet X-ray Sierra 12, comes back to 2020 Nissan Altima. They're trying to pinpoint the exact location of it. They're in the middle of a shift change right now.

0: 16H, just to confirm, this is not 25, no means were given, correct?
1: Affirmative, ma'am. Negative 25, but parents stated she is bipolar and has been spiraling.
0: Crazy. It does appear that this may have happened again previously in March. I can't see anything in our notes that it was ever followed up on.

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1: Hey, Darren.
2: 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Go with the 6 one more time.
0: Northbound 11. Code 22, stages on the ramp.

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1: Continue down. They have EMS in route to 426.

0: another possibility, 426 Granite Ave is right alongside the exit 9, northbound.
1: Hope John Paul cut out northbound. It looks like a woman passed out in the front seat. Heavy frying damage.
0: Okay, where are you, sir?
1: I'm southbound, but she was northbound in the Pope John cutout, just north of 11.
0: Receive, I'll stop the MS.

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Just going to be a paper exchange.

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0: Exit 9, repeat.
2: 26.
0: Yeah, sir.
2: Sir, can you check the one northbound in the cutout? We see it on the camera, we just can't see it.
0: What do you think, sir?
2: There's a health truck pulling up to it now.
0: I'll be there in one mic.

0: A2. I just talked to Newburyport PD. They said that they may have seen her. She might have shoplifted downtown Newburyport. They have officers en route.
1: Cut out north of exit 11.
2: How do you call that?
1: Just waiting
2: to AAA. 16, 76, 76.

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1: 257 to 86, could you start me at 12?
2: Steve, are you on the main line? Oh, I'm granted.
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5: 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Vehicle was traveling up State Street in Newbury. Unsure of the further 6 as of right now.
1: Tacoma Cut.
5: 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They're unsure if she took Route 1.

0: 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Negative on Copa Coach 12.
1: BC, sir. Can you make your way to 95 northbound prior to exit 54? 43, car code 16, off in the right side. One of the vehicle will be a brown Lexus. Again, 95 northbound prior to 54, Washington Street and Woburn.

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1: 86.
0: Fuzzy is taking charge. That party was involved in the hit and run and passed out. Over here.
1: I'm going in with that transmission.
0: Quincy has that party was involved in the hit and run. That happened in Quincy and passed out over here.
1: Received. They still want Schlegers over there.
0: Affirmative. Party's being transported.
1: See you there, rep.
2: Newbury PD has the vehicle stopped at Middle Road 59 Alpha in Newbury. I'll advise further.
3: 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You said Middlebury Road, Newbury?
2: Ma'am, it's going to be Middle Road 59 Alpha. I'll put it in the call.

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2: 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May attempt to obtain a firearm. Does have a history of attempts via a knife. May be headed to a lake area. 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Check well-being on the RO Patrick Soundis from 2006 out of Bridge Street in Danvers. Danvers PD does have a section 12 in hand.
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4: 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Can you take one item?
2: Go ahead, sir.
4: No positive in hand. 11 and 14. Last of Field. Fox, India, Echo, Lima, Delta, Sierra. First of Malik. Mike, Alpha, Lima, India, Kilo. 9-5-2001.
2: Okay, Mike.

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0: It's going to be 3 in WMS to that party. Malik, Hashem, Fields, second.
1: See you, thank you.

0: Air 3, 1 Deer and Bunker.
1: After is it?
2: Did you copy that S number? 2300 put out to A. Hey, I'll be on a 7 with him if you don't. I'll repeat it.
3: A firm, sir. It's good to go. Do you guys have a call open?
2: Negative. I will.

295 North Area Patrol, now approaching exit 53. Code 22 reports Mass Ridge 987 X-ray Alpha 4. Should come back to 2001 Ford van, green in color. Code 22 reports unable to maintain lane and the vehicle appears to have two flat tires. Just one call on that. Again, 95 North prior to 53 in Woburn.

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1: Verified, boss.
0: Ma'am, at the request of maintenance, can you code 7 to Plymouth, please?

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1: Evening.
0: Yeah, let me switch over. I'm out of my cruiser. Can you let station A know near the East Boston exit here? It's jammed up prior to the Sumner Tunnel. Looks like a DMV and 16th. No PS.
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1: 86.
0: Sir, just so you have it, I'm off a wire hanging from the ceiling to the main line exit of the O'Neill Tunnel southbound. H9 has been advised, and we're just waiting for HOC.
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0: 596. 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
1: Hey, firm. 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It's going to be a paper exchange. They're just getting into it. De-escalate them. Try to get them to clear this up.
0: So is that a regular bus or is it like a transit bus?
1: It's a transit bus.
0: Okay, transit may need to go. 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

0: 83. 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

0: Red Station, the number behind the bus is 3320. Says not in service. 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
1: Any injuries there, sir?
0: Go again?
1: Any injuries there, sir?
0: No injuries. Try to get them out of here.
1: Receive, sir. If you're able to locate them or relocate them kind of out of the way, transit does need to respond to that.
0: Receive.

0: 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For your company.
1: Sir, Everett PD advises a crash, Route 16, westbound at Enterprise, stating it's a PI crash. They have fire on EMS route.
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1: Sir, if you can make your way south in the area of Jascom Road, they have a minor two-car. The parties are being argumentative and exchanging information. 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

0: 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Sir, I'll be on the 7 with one male body from 45 Riviera Beach Boulevard. 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
0: Any vehicles been towed off the boulevard with Florida tags recently?
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0: 14. It's going to be negative on Florida to place on the boulevard.
1: It's a elderly body looking for a vehicle. 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

0: Station A to A6 Cruisers. Be advised, an update from Danvers. Surfing the phone of that Q5 mail party, who again is driving 6 Juliet Romeo Alpha 53, 6 JRA 53, 2022 Mazda 3 sedan, color yellow. Again, they pinged that phone in the area of 17th Bay Ave in Peabody with a 700 meter radius.
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0: 1540 to H6, and H6 patrols. I get three or four mopeds going towards Castle Island on day, doing wheelies, disrupting the sidewalk population over here.
1: H6 received.
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85 VA patrols. One call from Revere Police Department. They got a code 22 report of an elderly male walking northbound towards the G Bridge into Lynn. He is wearing a collared shirt, plaid blue shorts, and the travel lane into Lynn.

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1: 5215, 129 at Route 3.
0: Sir, could you make your way Route 3 northbound prior to exit 76 in Billerica to just assist a party with a tire change? They're going to be pulled off in the left medium breakdown lane.
1: Received.
2: 86 to 620.
3: 1 south at the auto factory.
2: 1 southbound, south of the jug handle across from the Wendy's and TBD. CT versus car, code 16 with PI. Fire and EMS en route. Al Stato 12.
3: Appreciate you, sir. En route.

0: 1340. 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A6, we just cleared three mopeds from Castle. I'm going to be headed towards the barracks.
1: Receive.
0: They took a left down M Street. 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
0: Ma'am, 93 North, right exit 26 in Stoneham. Can I get a 14 check to when ready?
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0: Sierra 67655460. 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Should come back to you last of Ulysses, first of Charlie, 12/17/1996.
1: You all set there?
0: All set, ma'am. One detained at this time.
2: I'm on a
0: pull
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0: 620. 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
0: The op of that vehicle is going to be Sierra Alpha, 593-1248. Again, Sierra Alpha, 593-1248.
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0: It's going to be operated by Sierra 611-91668. 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

0: or the portion into that trailer is going to be main 517-0998. It's going to be main 517-0998.
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0: During your travels, to check 87 Winthrop Shore Drive. See if there's a white SUV parked too close or impeding the crosswalk.
2: Yeah.
3: A5, the gate will take care of that. 2014, you can stand down, sir.
1: Thank you.
4: A5, receive.
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4: A6 to 620, I missed that last traffic. I was getting a lot of

0: 22 to 95 area patrols, 22 states, there's an erratic op, 2 door Toyota, color red, 95 northbound, approaching Whittier right now, brake checking people in and out of traffic, one call.
1: Has that 95 southbound at 88 on a stop.

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1: Go ahead, sir.
0: Sir, are you clear from the tunnel?
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0: Receive, can you head to a 3-car 16 northbound right lane prior to exit 8?
2: Y'all set there?

0: 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You can stand down. 257 is closer, and 965 is en route.
1: Cairo, Lopez, 496, Edelman.
2: Received.

0: It's 28.6, sir. That's going to be negative on GIs, negative on toes.
1: I'm on the southbound side, but on the northbound side of 93, just north of Adams Street. You have a couple cars pulled over for a minus 16.

0: 860, you need me to flip to that? Negative, sir. I have a cruiser en route to that. KVC. 86 to that cruiser, sir. Was this 60 in the middle lane?
1: Right side against the wall.

0: Station H. I don't know if you can find it on a camera, but it's literally just north of Adams, and it's minor, so they might clear. Not sure if you can find it.
1: Are you sure?

0: 10-6-A-1. A-1. So Louis is going to be a heavy duty. I'm going to be 93 north, north of 33, for excavation dump truck disabled in the left median.
1: Receive.
2: Found in the area of 11.4. Can you check on a female party having cardiac arrest issues? She's pulled off in the cutout. Boston EMS has been advised.
0: Receiving.

0: 1 to 596. 596. Do you have a weight that I can give to Cody's?
1: Said weight 20,000. I have it in the call too. It's gonna be on a white dump truck.
2: Traveling lanes open. I have two parties being transported to CHA Everett for evaluation. I'll be 17.

0: 285. Go ahead, 9813. Sir, you just take a plate, tell me where the person comes out of, maybe we can just resolve this here. It's going to be Mass Ridge, Romeo Whiskey, 2448, Romeo Whiskey, 2448.
1: KUA4.
2: What
1: was that? Sir, from Medford, reporting a 607 the Fellsway, a motor vehicle accident, possibly a pedestrian struck.
2: Steve. Station, what was the 6?
1: 607 Fellsway.
3: 607 Fellsway, 2372, has that direct, being route.
2: 370 is en route from Wellington.
4: 313, 244 Winthrop Shore Drive.
0: Receive, you said 214, sir.
4: 244.
5: They got their spare tire on. We safely moved them into the breakdown lane. They will make their own arrangements from there. 5 and 17.
1: Copy.
2: That's affirmative, that's right at Woodmill, Sexton, Fellsway.

0: 37-84. Alright, we got a vehicle up onto the sidewalk, but I don't believe any pedestrians struck. Proceed, is that on Middlesex or is that actually on Fellsway?
1: It's on the Fellsway. Metric fires up.
2: Just north of the gun.
0: Anything to tell you?
1: Yeah, probably two.
0: City side coming.
3: Controls headed to the third car, middle lane, northbound Friday 8. State 911 just contacted. Those parties have since cleared.

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1: Bud.
0: Sir, southbound, just prior to the split. Can you check on the DMV right lane?
1: Receive this 5231 working.
2: Southbound, right away. I'll be en route to that DMV.
0: Appreciate it. Thank you, sir.

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1: Just had a moped flee a traffic stop, Bay Boulevard at the McCormick Bathhouse, not in pursuit, white male operator, no license plate on the bike.

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0: Sir, can you get an ETA on Cody's?

43 to 95 Air Patrol, Bull for an erratic, 95 South approaching exit 43 Bravo, describes a red Toyota Corolla, in out of lanes, brake check, and other vehicles, one call.

0: HH Cruises. Boston's looking for Mass Red 6, Mike Bravo X-Ray 77. 6 MBX 77. 2015 Honda Accord, sedan color yellow. Last seen in the area of Tremont and Columbus. They're investigating it for domestic and possible parental kidnapping. Again, 6 MBX 77. 2015 Honda Accord, color yellow. They're saying it looks kind of gold.
1: Cody's advised that the heavy duty is working its way through traffic and will be there momentarily.
2: All right, thank you.

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0: Who do you have coming out for this?
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2: Sir, if you want to start monitoring stops 3, Springfield gang unit had a party takeoff on foot into the water off of Arcadia Street.
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0: Okay, so he's negative 14. We've had contact with him before for alcohol violations on the beach. So Wilmer, Orlando, Diaz, Uria.
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1: Reese, could you make your way 93 south to south of 495 for a hit and run? The vehicle that fled is going to be Whiskey 49126. Party stated they are now pulled over. Give me 1 second, I'll get a make and model for both cars.
2: Station A, have the left lane taken, 93 north, just north of 33 for the heavy duty tow.
3: 32 north of 33.
4: So we just received a call from the Coast Guard for an unregistered e-perv device being triggered the Liberty Street Bridge at the Porter River in Danvers. I don't know if you just want to respond to that, just a heads up.
1: Correct. 840, they are both stopped.
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6: Who's on 84?
7: Sir, Cappy's just called. They have a video of the crash. They stated that the black vehicle, they believe it was at fault. 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
6: Proceed. I'll pass it on to 370. You take it.

for a work truck in a black Hyundai Elantra. It's going to be pulled over in the breakdown lane, 93 south at 495.

0: 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You could send a cruiser. You're going to be meeting potentially the Coast Guard and a local there. The Liberty Street Bridge near Danvers Port.
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2: 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Received, sir, thank you. Anytime.
0: Okay, any CAC cruiser, 841.

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0: 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You can disregard, sir.
1: Station G to the Marine Base. Sir, you can stand out on that mission. Coast Guard contacted me and said it was an accidental.
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0: 8-6. Turtle Circle, can you start me another tow for another moped, please?
1: Receive. Chevy has mine. He's leaving Lot 1 now. If you want to give them a call, see if you can grab 2.
2: Acura, 93 northbound, prior to 27. Sir, I'm taking the first lane while they exchange paperwork. No PIs, no tows.
0: 86, you can make that 3 tows for Chevy.
1: 24, a tractor trailer broken down the second travel line as well.
2: That would be one of the same, sir.
1: Receive, so that's a crash?
2: Affirm.
1: Christy, do you need the trooper out there as well?
2: Negative, sir. I should be all set.
1: Steve, thank you.
2: I have vehicle info if needed, sir.
1: Give me code 2 at the barracks when you're done.
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1: 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Second travel lane.
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0: 12, A3.
1: A3.
0: Sir, I'm going to stand by with this vehicle for the tow. He's got no brakes. He doesn't want a chance driving it off the next exit. I'll be standing by with
1: him. Hey, we're going to be code 17 from Boston Stadium, route to Plymouth for fuel. There was a vehicle of interest in front of the Hobby Lobby. If you could pass it off to the next...

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1: H is on, sir.
0: Sir, still away from my cruiser. Can you run an 11 and 14, please?
1: Well, I'm going to go with the traffic.
0: I have an international driver's license here. Last of Alpha Hotel. Mike Echo Delta. First of Mike Oscar Hotel Alpha Mike Echo Delta. Date of birth, April 27th, 2003.
1: Sir, I did not copy the year.
0: First year is going to be 2003.
1: We see some

0: 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I'll be on the floor.
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0: 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R&B or AAA.
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1: You guys all set up, Rebel?

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0: Sir, Boxford PD is advising of a DMV 95 northbound, mile marker 73.2. They have a Boxford Cruiser with them, but they're short. If you could check on that vehicle, it's a big family, they're a little concerned. Sir, just be advised, they have their own towing route.

0: 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Chevy Taz, all three of those motorcycles. All crews at 17.
1: 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Be

0: Smith just had another motorcycle take off on me. 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At Kazusco, sir.
1: Received.
0: Group of about five of them.

0: positioning.
1: Avon.
0: Oh, with Lynn PD, Essex Street at West Green. Looking to see if K-9 has a gun dog on.
1: Sir, I think it's going to be a call. Yeah, I think they're all down Foxborough, if you want me to check.
0: If you can.
1: Appreciate it, stand by.
2: So on that motorcycle run previously by Trooper Herman, 3 Delta 2464, coming back revoked. Can you just confirm the 14 on the owner?

0: Yeah, I think they're all down Foxborough. Do you want me to check?
1: If you can.
0: 3-2, standby.
1: So on that motorcycle run previously by Trooper Herman, 3-Delta-2-4-6-4, coming back revoked. Can you just confirm the 14 on the owner? We're circling back.
2: Bye-bye.
3: Affirmative on the owner, but he gave me a different name to run.
1: It's about 3 or 4 of them. I'm just going to confirm if he's in the place of business.

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1: Good.
0: So just, do they need a firearms detection dog? Was it fired, or is it just an article search?
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That party is not present at this time. I'm going to circle back in a little while, 17th and up.

0: they say 3528.
1: Go ahead.
0: So you're going to have Sergeant Janicek en route.
1: Outstanding. He's calling me now. Thank you.
0: Ricky.
1: Their toe is also on the floor.
2: Received, sir. Thank you. 82 to 1637.
3: Beach Road, Salisbury, by the center.
2: Ma'am, I just got off the phone with 22. With a deer strike, operator kept going. Minor damage to his vehicle, but the deer is going to be 95 northbound in the area of exits 8889. Operator took exit, took the on-ramp from 110 M3 to 95 northbound. Deer is going to be in a third travel lane. I'll advise Mass Highway.
3: Received. You said it's prior to the state line.
2: Affirmative, ma'am. Like I said, operator took 110 to 95 northbound.

16:37. Ma'am, just got another call on the same. Updated 6 is between mile marker 88.7 and 88.8. Third travel lane, 95 north.

Sir, Route 3 northbound, half a mile prior to exit 76 in Billerica. Can you start me a tow for an abandoned motor vehicle that's going to be in the detail setup that's starting in the EPM, so we need to get it out of here? It's going to be Mal.

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0: This field's going to be straddling the third and fourth travel lane. Still alive, I'm going to have to dispatch it. You would advise Mass DOT, it's going to be in the breakdown lane after.
1: A2 has that, thank you.

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1: DOT pit, ending miles 2553.3.
2: Received, sir. 19, 2200 hours.

0: 595-A2. I'll be 17. 1637, do you need assistance with the deer strike?
1: I'll be all set, sir. 1637-A2. That deer's been dispatched. It's in the grassy BDL. You just want to advise Matthew and he's deceased.
2: A2 has that. I'll update them. Thank you.
3: A1, Tony Cruiser in the area of 495 northbound by exit 102-103. Report of a DMV in the left lane. Report to be a black SUV.
0: Pick up the interchange. I'll head that way.
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0: 495 North, north of 105, rolling 9 and 10. I'm going Masseridge 4 November Whiskey Echo 75 4NWE 75. Should come back to a black Acura.
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3: Austin PD, they have 20 mopeds leaving Paul Revere Park going into Charlestown.
0: Two West, right of Taylor Road.
1: Sir, multiple calls on debris in the road in the first and second travel lane. 495 northbound, just right exit 79 in Littleton. One vehicle is disabled that was struck by the debris. It's Stewart's en route, it's a Honda CRV and the BDL.
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1: Ocean Ave, Vera Van Street.
0: Ocean Ave, close to the Elliott Circle, approximately the area of behind 80 Revere Beach Boulevard. Multiple vehicles, 16, no injuries.

0: Plymouth on state. Beco 5 Crew 3 en route to Boston Stadium. We'll be coming off state, monitoring soft 1.
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0: tread removed, TT tire tread, from the middle lane, 45 northbound, halfway between 2 and 2A, off of two vehicles, a VDL now, one a TT.
1: Richie, sir, I have stewards going out for a white Honda CRV.
0: Yeah, that's one of the vehicles.

0: 3 to the 85. I'll be on the 4 with us, 2 car 16, Ocean Ave, at Beach Street. Just going to be a paper exchange.
1: 85-2.
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H4. 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

0: 786 on the 4. 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
1: Adrian, cancel Stewart. He's going to be able to drive away. 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
2: I can stand down.